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1: Good morning. A Charlottetown landmark is coming down. Purity Dairy on Kent Street will be demolished in late November, 80 years after it opened across from Holland College. Owner Tom Cullen says the vacant plant has become a safety hazard since it closed in 2023 with people trying to break in. Crews are now removing equipment like milk tanks and boilers. According to The Guardian, the warehouse behind the plant will stay up for now. Cullen says he has no plans yet for the property. He says he's proud of the family business his parents started in the 1940s. Check your tickets. A $1 million winning ticket for Atlantic 49 was sold in Prince Edward Island for Saturday's draw. ALC says the top prize ticket was purchased on its website. Officials are asking players to check their tickets from that draw. Details about the winner or winners will be released once they come forward to claim that prize. If you played the October 10th draw of Atlantic 49, check your tickets right away. A new report from the Canadian Dental Association is showing some patients of the National Dental Care Plan are still facing barriers to accessing care or being able to afford it. The federal government began accepting claims for dental coverage for seniors in May of 2024. 1 year later, the eligibility for the Canadian Dental Care Plan expanded to include Canadians of all ages. To qualify, you do have to be a Canadian resident with no access to dental insurance, have an adjusted family net income of less than $90,000 a year, and have filed your tax return for the previous year. 37% still facing financial barriers because the CDCP's fees are set below the actual cost of care, leaving part of the bill with patients, according to the report. The program covers a range of oral health services such as cleanings, x-rays, cavity fillings, dentures, and root canals. The report found that for those who have accessed the program, 88% reported having a positive experience and 57% said their oral health had improved. And a game-worn and autographed Michael Jordan jersey believed to have set a record for highest price paid at auction for basketball memorabilia. That jersey, which Jordan wore on the road during the 1998 NBA Finals against the Utah Jazz, sold privately for $14 million U.S., according to the Associated Press. Jordan's Chicago Bulls went on to win that series in six games, the last championship of the star's career. There's only one higher known price for a game-worn jersey. That was Babe Ruth's New York Yankees jersey from the 1932 World Series when he hit his called shot home run against the Chicago Cubs. Two other Michael Jordan jerseys have hit at least $10 million at auction. In sports, in the MLB, the Cleveland Guardians downed the Tampa Bay Rays 7-3 to take game one of the ALCS. In the NLCS, the Milwaukee Brewers have taken a 2-0 series lead after a 7-4 win over the LA Dodgers. In the NHL, the Ottawa Senators took down the New Jersey Devils 4-1. And in the NFL, the Buffalo Bills beat the LA Rams 37-34 in overtime. Now you're up to date. I'm Mark Hodgins.
2: Spud FM weather for Summerside. Mainly cloudy skies today. Winds from the northeast 20 to 40, becoming light near noon. Highs 9. Rain tonight. Lows plus 5. Wednesday, rain. Windy. Highs 13. On Thursday, a mix of sun and cloud. Chance of a shower. Windy and high 7. And on Friday, a cloudy day. Highs 9 degrees.
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0: That's Olivia Dean, Man I Need, on Spot FM with Paul M. on this Tuesday morning. Good to have you along with me this morning. And I hope your day is getting off to a good start.
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1: Spud FM weather for Summerside. Mainly cloudy skies today. Winds from the northeast 20 to 40, becoming light near noon. Highs 9. Rain tonight. Lows plus 5. Wednesday, rain. Windy. Highs 13. On Thursday, a mix of sun and cloud. Chance of a shower. Windy and high 7. And on Friday, a cloudy day. Highs 9 degrees.
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0: Cat's Eye and Animal on Spud FM with Paul M. here on this Tuesday morning. As a review of Prince Edward Island's minimum wage gets underway, a policy researcher says the province should take a much closer look at the rising costs facing low-income workers and how they compare with the overall inflation rate when deciding future increases. Prince Edward Island's minimum wage rose to $17.30 an hour on October 1st, with another 30-cent increase scheduled for April 2027. I'm pleased to see the increase. PEI has been trying to ensure the minimum wage at least keeps up with overall inflation, which is important, says Christine Saunier, Nova Scotia director of the Canadian Center for Policy Alternatives and co-author of the books Living Wage Calculations for PEI, but also looking a little more closely at the inflation question, just using the overall index is likely not enough to be supporting minimum wage workers. Now, the province's Employment Standard Board reviews the minimum wage annually and takes recommendations to government. The board is now in the midst of that review. Workers, employers, and others can make submissions until October 30th by mail or email. Saunier says the review should look beyond inflation and consider other costs that make up large share of low-income household budgets. For example, according to the latest Stats Canada data, year-over-year inflation, rental inflation on PEI, was 6.5% in August compared with 4.4% for all items inflation. When you think about who is working minimum wage, your budget is likely about 50% of it going to rent, Saunier said, adding that leaves little room for food, for energy, transportation, or unexpected expenses. Now, PEI currently has the highest minimum wage in Atlantic Canada, followed by Nova Scotia. Newfoundland and Labrador's minimum wage is third, and New Brunswick's is fourth. But Saunier said the island's minimum wage remains below what is considered a living wage. The center's 2025 estimate put Prince Edward Island's weighted average living wage at $22.77 an hour.
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1: Good morning. A policy think tank says PEI needs to do a deep dive into how costs are impacting low-wage workers as the province reviews its minimum wage. PEI's minimum wage increased to $17.30 an hour on October 1st, with another 30-cent increase expected in April. Christine Saunier with the Canadian Centre for Policy Alternatives tells CBC it's good that PEI is trying to keep minimum wage up with inflation, but she says the province should look further into costs impacting workers. That includes rent prices, which increased at a higher rate than overall inflation. PEI does have the highest minimum wage in Atlantic Canada right now, but Saunier says it still remains below what would be called a living wage, which the centre says is about $22.77 an hour. A new report from the Canadian Dental Association is showing some patients of the National Dental Care Plan are still facing barriers to accessing care or being able to afford it. The federal government began accepting claims for dental coverage for seniors in May of 2024. 1 year later, the eligibility for the Canadian Dental Care Plan expanded to include Canadians of all ages. To qualify, you do have to be a Canadian resident with no access to dental insurance, have an adjusted family net income of less than $90,000 a year, and have filed your tax return for the previous year. 37% still facing financial barriers because the CDCP's fees are set below the actual cost of care, leaving part of the bill with patients, according to the report. The program covers a range of oral health services such as cleanings, x-rays, cavity fillings, dentures, and root canals. The report found that for those who have accessed the program, 88% reported having a positive experience and 57% said their oral health had improved. One of the stars of the hit show Breaking Bad, R.J. Mitt, has died. He was 34 years old. Mitt played Walt Jr., the son of drug kingpin Walter White, on that TV series. He died in Brownsville, Texas, yesterday. No immediate cause of death was provided, according to the BBC. Like the character, Mitt lived with cerebral palsy, and he became an advocate following that show's airing. Many tributes have been made on social media, including from Mitt's Breaking Bad co-star, Bryan Cranston, who said he was in deep despair after learning of Mitt's death. In sports, the Cleveland Guardians downed the Tampa Bay Rays 7-3 to take game one of the ALCS. In the NLCS, the Milwaukee Brewers taking a 2-0 series lead after a 7-4 win over the LA Dodgers. In the NHL, the Ottawa Senators took down the Devils 4-1. And in the NFL, the Buffalo Bills beat the LA Rams 37-34 in overtime. Now you're up to date. I'm Mark Hodgins.
2: Spud FM weather for Summerside. Mainly cloudy skies today. Winds from the northeast 20 to 40, becoming light near noon. Highs 9. Rain tonight. Lows plus 5. Wednesday, rain. Windy. Highs 13. On Thursday, a mix of sun and cloud. Chance of a shower. Windy and high 7. And on Friday, a cloudy day. Highs 9 degrees.
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0: 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Today's question, compared to 10 years ago, what do you think of Canada's reputation internationally? 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
0: Spud FM weather for Summerside. Mainly cloudy skies today. Winds from the northeast 20 to 40, becoming light near noon. Highs 9. Rain tonight. Lows plus 5, Wednesday rain, windy, highs 13. On Thursday, a mix of sun and cloud, chance of a shower, windy and high 7. And on Friday, a cloudy day, highs 9 degrees.
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3: Good morning. A Charlottetown landmark is coming down. Purity Dairy on Kent Street will be demolished in late November, 80 years after it opened across from Holland College. Owner Tom Cullen says the vacant plant has become a safety hazard since it closed in 2023 with people trying to break in. Crews are now removing equipment like milk tanks and boilers. According to The Guardian, the warehouse behind the plant will stay up for now. Cullen says he has no plans yet for the property. He says he's proud of the family business his parents started in the 1940s. Check your tickets. A $1 million winning ticket for Atlantic 49 was sold in Prince Edward Island for Saturday's draw. ALC says the top prize ticket was purchased on its website. Officials are asking players to check their tickets from that draw. Details about the winner or winners will be released once they come forward to claim that prize. If you played the October 10th draw of Atlantic 49, check your tickets right away. A new report from the Canadian Dental Association is showing some patients of the National Dental Care Plan are still facing barriers to accessing care or being able to afford it. The federal government began accepting claims for dental coverage for seniors in May of 2024. 1 year later, the eligibility for the Canadian Dental Care Plan expanded to include Canadians of all ages. To qualify, you do have to be a Canadian resident with no access to dental insurance, have an adjusted family net income of less than $90,000 a year, and have filed your tax return for the previous year. 37% still facing financial barriers because the CDCP's fees are set below the actual cost of care, leaving part of the bill with patients, according to the report. The program covers a range of oral health services such as cleanings, x-rays, cavity fillings, dentures, and root canals. The report found that for those who have accessed the program, 88% reported having a positive experience and 57% said their oral health had improved. And a game-worn and autographed Michael Jordan jersey believed to have set a record for highest price paid at auction for basketball memorabilia. That jersey, which Jordan wore on the road during the 1998 NBA Finals against the Utah Jazz, sold privately for $14 million U.S., according to the Associated Press. Jordan's Chicago Bulls went on to win that series in six games, the last championship of the star's career. There's only one higher known price for a game-worn jersey. That was Babe Ruth's New York Yankees jersey from the 1932 World Series when he hit his called shot home run against the Chicago Cubs. Two other Michael Jordan jerseys have hit at least $10 million at auction. In sports, in the MLB, the Cleveland Guardians downed the Tampa Bay Rays 7-3 to take game one of the ALCS. In the NLCS, the Milwaukee Brewers have taken a 2-0 series lead after a 7-4 win over the LA Dodgers. In the NHL, the Ottawa Senators took down the New Jersey Devils 4-1, and in the NFL, the Buffalo Bills beat the LA Rams 37-34 in overtime. Now you're up to date. I'm Mark Hodgins.
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5: Spud FM weather for Summerside. Mainly cloudy skies today. Winds from the northeast 20 to 40, becoming light near noon. Highs 9. Rain tonight. Lows plus 5. Wednesday, rain. Windy. Highs 13. On Thursday, a mix of sun and cloud. Chance of a shower. Windy and high 7. And on Friday, a cloudy day. Highs 9 degrees.
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And that's Taylor Swift from Toy Story 5, I Knew It, I Knew You, opening up the 7 o'clock hour on Spud with Paul M. Here on this Tuesday morning, here's Ariana Grande.

0: a traumatic fire call in 2003. PTSD often presents in people who have experienced or witnessed traumatic events. Symptoms can include vivid flashbacks alongside other mental health conditions like anxiety or depression, according to the Canadian Mental Health Association. Now, Gallant is talking publicly about his experience. Last year, he started giving presentations that he's titled Left Turn in fire halls across PEI to help other firefighters who may be struggling. 25 years ago, there was nothing positive, he said. We went home. Best case, you sat down at the hall, talked a little bit. Worst case, there were guys that were in other halls. Alcohol became an issue. Gallant noted that older firefighters often stand to benefit the most from talking about their experiences.
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0: Spud FM weather for Summerside. Mainly cloudy skies today. Winds from the northeast 20 to 40, becoming light near noon. Highs 9. Rain tonight. Lows plus 5. Wednesday, rain. Windy. Highs 13. On Thursday, a mix of sun and cloud. Chance of a shower. Windy and high 7. And on Friday, a cloudy day. Highs 9 degrees.
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0: Chainsmokers and Closer on Spud FM with Paul M. here on this Tuesday morning. So we're just coming off the Thanksgiving weekend, right? So chances are you might have watched a movie, maybe gone to the movies or watched a movie on TV. Anyway, I was looking for the new Robin Hood movie. I wanted to see that, the one with Andrew Garfield. Anyway, so I thought I had found it. That movie is called The Uprising, The Rise of Robin Hood. There are a number of Robin Hood movies. Of course, Robin Hood basically is like fictional, right? Anyway, but I stumbled upon, and I thought I was watching this one, The Death of Robin Hood. And Hugh Jackman was Robin Hood in that movie, and it was dark as midnight. That was a dark movie, and it was based on the ballad of Robin Hood, not on, you know, the story, the fictional story or anything like that. It was based on the ballad of Robin Hood, and it suggests in this movie Robin Hood was a bad, bad man at certain points in his life. Anyway, so this was the death. It was a good movie. I enjoyed it. The Death of Rob. I mean, I don't normally go for the dark ones. I'm usually looking for something upbeat before I hit the sack. But anyway, The Death of Robin Hood with Hugh Jackman, it was pretty good. Still looking for Garfield with The Uprising. The Rise of Robin Hood, I think that went into theaters for a day or something. I mean, they did something weird with this one. But anyway, hopefully it'll be somewhere eventually that you can watch it again.
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4: Good morning. A policy think tank says PEI needs to do a deep dive into how costs are impacting low-wage workers as the province reviews its minimum wage. PEI's minimum wage increased to $17.30 an hour on October 1st, with another 30-cent increase expected in April. Christine Saunier with the Canadian Centre for Policy Alternatives tells CBC it's good that PEI is trying to keep minimum wage up with inflation, but she says the province should look further into costs impacting workers. That includes rent prices, which increased at a higher rate than overall inflation. PEI does have the highest minimum wage in Atlantic Canada right now, but Saunier says it still remains below what would be called a living wage, which the centre says is about $22.77 an hour. A new report from the Canadian Dental Association is showing some patients of the National Dental Care Plan are still facing barriers to accessing care or being able to afford it. The federal government began accepting claims for dental coverage for seniors in May of 2024. 1 year later, the eligibility for the Canadian Dental Care Plan expanded to include Canadians of all ages. To qualify, you do have to be a Canadian resident with no access to dental insurance, have an adjusted family net income of less than $90,000 a year, and have filed your tax return for the previous year. 37% still facing financial barriers because the CDCP's fees are set below the actual cost of care, leaving part of the bill with patients, according to the report. The program covers a range of oral health services such as cleanings, x-rays, cavity fillings, dentures, and root canals. The report found that for those who have accessed the program, 88% reported having a positive experience, and 57% said their oral health had improved. One of the stars of the hit show Breaking Bad, R.J. Mitt, has died. He was 34 years old. Mitt played Walt Jr., the son of drug kingpin Walter White, on that TV series. He died in Brownsville, Texas yesterday. No immediate cause of death was provided, according to the BBC. Like the character, Mitt lived with cerebral palsy, and he became an advocate following that show's airing. Many tributes have been made on social media, including from Mitt's Breaking Bad co-star, Bryan Cranston, who said he was in deep despair after learning of Mitt's death. In sports, the Cleveland Guardians downed the Tampa Bay Rays 7-3 to take game one of the ALCS. In the NLCS, the Milwaukee Brewers taking a 2-0 series lead after a 7-4 win over the LA Dodgers. In the NHL, the Ottawa Senators took down the Devils 4-1. And in the NFL, the Buffalo Bills beat the LA Rams 37-34 in overtime. Now you're up to date. I'm Mark Hodgins.
5: Spud FM weather for Summerside. Mainly cloudy skies today, winds from the northeast 20 to 40, becoming light near noon, highs 9. Rain tonight, lows plus 5, Wednesday rain, windy, highs 13. On Thursday, a mix of sun and cloud, chance of a shower, windy and high 7. And on Friday, a cloudy day, highs 9 degrees.
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And that's Alexander Stewart, his problem instead on Spud FM. Here's Rose and Bruno Mars and APT.

0: Rose and Bruno Mars, APT on Spud FM. Time for our Vogue Optical web poll question of the day. And the question we have for you today, compared to 10 years ago, what do you think of Canada's reputation internationally? Compared to 10 years ago, what do you think of Canada's reputation internationally? It's better. It's a bit better. It hasn't changed. It's a bit worse. Or it's a lot worse. So our question is over at spud.fm, and we'd love to hear from you.
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0: Spud FM weather for Summerside. Mainly cloudy skies today. Winds from the northeast 20 to 40, becoming light near noon. Highs 9. Rain tonight. Lows plus 5. Wednesday, rain, windy. Highs 13. On Thursday, a mix of sun and cloud. Chance of a shower, windy, and highs 7. And on Friday, a cloudy day. Highs 9 degrees.
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1: That's Benson Boone and Beautiful Things on Spud FM with Paul M. here on this Tuesday. So the Backstreet Boys have added multiple dates to their planned Toronto concerts. The Backstreet Boys, the 90s-era boy band, and they're making a comeback. Now, the Backstreet Boys aren't boys anymore. They're men. And, well, maybe they need to add to the pension plan. Who knows? But the Backstreet Boys vow to show Canadian fans they've indeed got it going on for years with an upcoming series of shows in Toronto in the new year. The 90s-era boy band will bring Into the Millennium Homecoming live in Canada to Toronto's Rogers Centre on February with a stretch of 11 dates. The pop group says are its sole North American stadium shows in 2027. That's the most ever nights played by an artist at the Toronto Stadium, breaking a record previously held by The Weeknd and Taylor Swift, according to Billboard. The group announced the first four Toronto concerts in a social media post Friday with a glitzy promotional video that includes shots of the quintet climbing up into a plane with their band name and red maple leaf on the side of the plane. Due to high demand, the group added seven more dates this week. So Toronto fans, Canadian fans of the Backstreet Boys have an appetite for as many shows as they can provide, I guess.
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4: Good morning. A Charlottetown landmark is coming down. Purity Dairy on Kent Street will be demolished in late November, 80 years after it opened across from Holland College. Owner Tom Cullen says the vacant plant has become a safety hazard since it closed in 2023 with people trying to break in. Crews are now removing equipment like milk tanks and boilers, according to The Guardian. The warehouse behind the plant will stay up for now. Cullen says he has no plans yet for the property. He says he's proud of the family business his parents started in the 1940s. Check your tickets. A $1 million winning ticket for Atlantic 49 was sold in Prince Edward Island for Saturday's draw. ALC says the top prize ticket was purchased on its website. Officials are asking players to check their tickets from that draw. Details about the winner or winners will be released once they come forward to claim that prize. If you played the October 10th draw of Atlantic 49, check your tickets right away. A new report from the Canadian Dental Association is showing some patients of the National Dental Care Plan are still facing barriers to accessing care or being able to afford it. The federal government began accepting claims for dental coverage for seniors in May of 2024. 1 year later, the eligibility for the Canadian Dental Care Plan expanded to include Canadians of all ages. To qualify, you do have to be a Canadian resident with no access to dental insurance, have an adjusted family net income of less than $90,000 a year, and have filed your tax return for the previous year. 37% still facing financial barriers because the CDCP's fees are set below the actual cost of care, leaving part of the bill with patients, according to the report. The program covers a range of oral health services such as cleanings, x-rays, cavity fillings, dentures, and root canals. The report found that for those who have accessed the program, 88% reported having a positive experience and 57% said their oral health had improved. And a game-worn and autographed Michael Jordan jersey believed to have set a record for highest price paid at auction for basketball memorabilia. That jersey, which Jordan wore on the road during the 1998 NBA Finals against the Utah Jazz, sold privately for $14 million U.S., according to the Associated Press. Jordan's Chicago Bulls went on to win that series in six games, the last championship of the star's career. There's only one higher known price for a game-worn jersey. That was Babe Ruth's New York Yankees jersey from the 1932 World Series when he hit his called shot home run against the Chicago Cubs. Two other Michael Jordan jerseys have hit at least $10 million at auction. In sports, in the MLB, the Cleveland Guardians downed the Tampa Bay Rays 7-3 to take game one of the ALCS. In the NLCS, the Milwaukee Brewers have taken a 2-0 series lead after a 7-4 win over the LA Dodgers. In the NHL, the Ottawa Senators took down the New Jersey Devils 4-1, and in the NFL, the Buffalo Bills beat the LA Rams 37-34 in overtime. Now you're up to date. I'm Mark Hodgins.
5: Spud FM weather for Summerside. Mainly cloudy skies today. Winds from the northeast 20 to 40, becoming light near noon. Highs 9. Rain tonight. Lows plus 5. Wednesday, rain. Windy. Highs 13. On Thursday, a mix of sun and cloud. Chance of a shower. Windy and high 7. And on Friday, a cloudy day. Highs 9 degrees.
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0: That's Gracie Abrams and Hit the Wall on Spud with Paul M. Here on this Tuesday morning, Winnipeg shoppers weren't too happy to hear another Giant Tiger store is closing in the city of Winnipeg, Manitoba, saying it will be one less option to buy affordable groceries. The Canadian-owned discount store, which is expected to shut down in February, according to a sign on the front door, is one of at least three stores in the province to be closing its doors alongside others in downtown Winnipeg and in the Pas. 2 years ago, Winnipeg locations on McPhillips and Main Street also shut down. The store on Pembina Highway is the location closest to Rob Reimer's home, and he says the closure is just another cheap option down the drain. Reimer, who spoke to CBC News in Winnipeg in the store's parking lot Sunday, says he doesn't understand the move. Things are getting more expensive everywhere for everything, and then they want to take away cheaper options, Reimer says. It's just less food in the fridge, I guess. He suspects he'd pay 20 to 30% more for the same items at nearby stores, but he says he'll likely drive further to access remaining Giant Tiger stores in Winnipeg.
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0: Spud FM weather for Summerside. Mainly cloudy skies today. Winds from the northeast 20 to 40, becoming light near noon. Highs 9. Rain tonight. Lows plus 5. Wednesday, rain, windy. Highs 13. On Thursday, a mix of sun and cloud. Chance of a shower, windy, and high 7. And on Friday, a cloudy day. Highs 9 degrees.
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will fade eventually. So if our time is running out, day after day, we'll make the mundane a masterpiece. Oh my, my, oh my, my love, I take one look at you, you're taking me out.

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4: Good morning. A policy think tank says PEI needs to do a deep dive into how costs are impacting low-wage workers as the province reviews its minimum wage. PEI's minimum wage increased to $17.30 an hour on October 1st, with another 30-cent increase expected in April. Christine Saunier with the Canadian Centre for Policy Alternatives tells CBC it's good that PEI is trying to keep minimum wage up with inflation, but she says the province should look further into costs impacting workers. That includes rent prices, which increased at a higher rate than overall inflation. PEI does have the highest minimum wage in Atlantic Canada right now, but Saunier says it still remains below what would be called a living wage, which the centre says is about $22.77 an hour. A new report from the Canadian Dental Association is showing some patients of the National Dental Care Plan are still facing barriers to accessing care or being able to afford it. The federal government began accepting claims for dental coverage for seniors in May of 2024. 1 year later, the eligibility for the Canadian Dental Care Plan expanded to include Canadians of all ages. To qualify, you do have to be a Canadian resident with no access to dental insurance, have an adjusted family net income of less than $90,000 a year, and have filed your tax return for the previous year. 37% still facing financial barriers because the CDCP's fees are set below the actual cost of care, leaving part of the bill with patients, according to the report. The program covers a range of oral health services such as cleanings, x-rays, cavity fillings, dentures, and root canals. The report found that for those who have accessed the program, 88% reported having a positive experience and 57% said their oral health had improved. One of the stars of the hit show Breaking Bad, R.J. Mitt, has died. He was 34 years old. Mitt played Walt Jr., the son of drug kingpin Walter White, on that TV series. He died in Brownsville, Texas, yesterday. No immediate cause of death was provided, according to the BBC. Like the character, Mitt lived with cerebral palsy, and he became an advocate following that show's airing. Many tributes have been made on social media, including from Mitt's Breaking Bad co-star, Bryan Cranston, who said he was in deep despair after learning of Mitt's death. In sports, the Cleveland Guardians down the Tampa Bay Rays 7-3 to take game one of the ALCS. In the NLCS, the Milwaukee Brewers taking a 2-0 series lead after a 7-4 win over the LA Dodgers. In the NHL, the Ottawa Senators took down the Devils 4-1. And in the NFL, the Buffalo Bills beat the LA Rams 37-34 in overtime. Now you're up to date. I'm Mark Hodgins.
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6: Spud FM weather for Summerside. Mainly cloudy skies today. Winds from the northeast 20 to 40, becoming light near noon. Highs 9. Rain tonight. Lows plus 5. Wednesday, rain. Windy. Highs 13. On Thursday, a mix of sun and cloud. Chance of a shower. Windy and high 7. And on Friday, a cloudy day, highs 9 degrees.
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0: Ariana Grande in Break Free on Spud with Paul M. Here on a Tuesday morning, our Vogue Optical web poll question of the day compared to 10 years ago. What do you think of Canada's reputation internationally? Is it much better? A bit better? Hasn't changed? It's a bit worse? It's a lot worse. So our question is over on our website, spud.fm. And we'd love to hear from you. Now, we didn't have a question yesterday, Thanksgiving Day. So our question from Friday, what are you serving for Thanksgiving dinner? And we had turkey, we had ham, we had something vegetarian friendly. We had pot roast, we had chicken. We asked Friday, what are you serving for Thanksgiving dinner? And the top choice was turkey, and next was ham.
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0: Spud FM weather for Summerside. Mainly cloudy skies today. Winds from the northeast 20 to 40, becoming light near noon. Highs 9. Rain tonight. Lows plus 5. Wednesday, rain. Windy. Highs 13. On Thursday, a mix of sun and cloud. Chance of a shower. Windy and high 7. And on Friday, a cloudy day. Highs 9 degrees.
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1: So that's Miles Smith. Nice to meet you here on Spud FM with Paul M. on a Tuesday morning. So have you ever thought that you'd like to have or at least try one of those lightsabers from the Star Wars franchise? Well, we do know in July a lightsaber with Luke Skywalker's severed hand on The Empire Strikes Back sold for $3.75 million U.S. at an auction, which was the highest price ever fetched for a prop used in Star Wars film, according to the auction house. I'm not sure I need the severed hand. But anyway, if you're a collector, I guess. Now someone can buy the saber that actually did the severing of the hand. A Darth Vader lightsaber. You know what I'm talking about. You hold it with two hands, hit a little button, and zzz, and then the light. Anyway, and it's a dangerous light, too. Used in the climactic duel in Cloud City, where Darth Vader tells Skywalker, "I am your father." I'm not going to do the Darth Vader voice, but you could if you're driving in your car or if you're at home right now or at work. I'm pretty sure there are some people out there right now doing the Darth Vader, "I am your father." Everybody tries it. It's among the highlights of the Ultimate Star Wars auction to be held by Heritage Auctions on November the 12th. The Vader saber, also used in Return of the Jedi, is expected to, and they like using the word fetch in this story, it's about to fetch at least $1 million U.S. It's one of more than two dozen props that will be up for sale at the auction that spans Star Wars episodes 1 through 9, as well as other films and TV shows from the galaxy George Lucas has created. "I'm not your father." Oh, "I am your father, Luke."
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And that's Drake with WizKid. And One Dance opening up the 9 o'clock hour on Spud with Paul M. Here on a Tuesday morning, here's Ella Langley's huge hit. When I say huge, broke records for being atop the charts on Billboard.

0: And that's Teddy Swims, Mr. Know-It-All on Spud FM with Paul M. here on a Tuesday. So when Bronwyn Lewis first started covering Dolly Parton songs in Welsh, she never dreamed she would one day record a song with the Queen of Country herself. The singer-songwriter from Wales started covering Parton's songs and sharing them online about 2 years ago. Her rendition of Jolene caught the attention of Dolly Parton's niece, singer Jada Starr, and eventually the country legend herself, who agreed to collaborate on a recording. It was a pinch-me moment, Lewis said. The new Welsh cover of Jolene was recorded in studio by Lewis and Starr and features vocals, some in Welsh, from Parton, released on Friday on all major streaming platforms. It is Parton's second song release after she's passed away, and was one of the last things she recorded before she died August at the age of 80. I'm so thankful for her that she believed in the project and in Bronwyn and myself, Starr said. I really hope that people feel that when they hear it, that they'll love it as much as we do.
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0: Spud FM weather for Summerside. Mainly cloudy skies today. Winds from the northeast 20 to 40, becoming light near noon. Highs 9. Rain tonight. Lows plus 5. Wednesday, rain, windy. Highs 13. On Thursday, a mix of sun and cloud. Chance of a shower. Windy and high 7. And on Friday, a cloudy day. Highs 9 degrees.
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And that's Tate McRae. You broke me first, opening up the 10 o'clock hour on Spud on a Tuesday morning with Paul M. Here's Harry Styles and American Girls.

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0: That's Somber, My Body Isn't Ready on Spud FM. Just a reminder, the Summerside Western Capitals are at home. 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

0: And that's Tyler Shaw. The song is called Run to You here on Spud. We have a weather update for you now. Spud FM weather for Summerside. Mainly cloudy skies today. Winds from the northeast 20 to 40, becoming light near noon. Highs 9. Rain tonight. Lows plus 5. Wednesday, rain. Windy. Highs 13. On Thursday, a mix of sun and cloud. Chance of a shower. Windy and high 7. And on Friday, a cloudy day. Highs 9 degrees.
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That's The Weeknd and Cry For Me as we head to 11 o'clock here on a Spun FM Tuesday morning with Alexander Stewart, Broken By You.

And that's Zara Larson with Midnight Sun on Spud FM, opening up the 11 o'clock hour here on a Tuesday morning. Drake with Rihanna. Too Good, the name of the song.

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0: And that's Justin Bieber. What do you mean? Here on Spud with Paul Ammon a Tuesday. So apparently, Paul Matthews was at home washing blueberries in Newfoundland last month when he got a call from a woman he didn't know. He told her she'd called the wrong number, but then she started chatting and Matthews stayed on the line. Why not? Matthews said Friday. I'm just picking through blueberries and life is good and I'm pretty relaxed. The woman said her chubby fingers must have dialed the wrong number. But that was a fib. On the other end of the line, it was really Jax Irwin, a broadcaster who makes viral videos cold calling people on the East Coast just to chat. On that particular day, she was calling a random number to a film promotional video with a cast of a new Netflix show, Below, filmed and set in Newfoundland and starring Josh Harnett, Charlie Heaton, and Mackenzie Davis. We wanted to stay true to calling completely random numbers, Irwin said. Mackenzie and Charlie and Josh, they've spent obviously a lot of time in Newfoundland, so they were equally pleased, excited, and also familiar with how lovely folks from Newfoundland can be. Now, Matthews delivered on this call. They chatted about his town, its beautiful rock walls, the winding paths. He told her he used to be the town's deputy mayor, and he was getting older now. When Irwin called him a mover and shaker, he said these days he's moving slower and shaking more.
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0: That's Felix Cartel and Lights and Love Me on Spud FM with Paul Am. This is a feel-good story. When Jordan Kozak got a call Saturday from a man who claimed her long-lost dog had been found, she thought he was playing a sick prank. That's because her beloved pit bull, 40 Cal, had been missing for 11 years. I said to him, "This is a prank. It's not funny." He said, "No, ma'am, we have your dog." Then the staff at the animal care and control team, Philly, sent her some pictures of the dog in question. Immediately, I could remember his markings from a mile away. She said, "That's him." Kozak hadn't seen 40 Cal since he disappeared along with her family's second dog from the backyard of her former home in Philadelphia. The other dog turned up not long after, but 40 Cal never returned. Kozak was always suspected he was stolen from the yard. In the later years, Kozak had gotten married, had a child, and moved to Pennsylvania. Still, she never stopped updating 40 Cal's microchip with her information. "I never gave up hope because obviously I'm relentless." It was a little girl in Philadelphia who found the dog. He's super quiet and friendly, always has been, and he walked right up to the girl. "He made a friend," Kozak said. She brought him to the house with her parents, and they made him hot dogs. They could not keep him because they had another animal, so they called animal control, and then the reunion happened with the owner from 11 years ago. That's a pretty good story.
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0: Spud FM weather for Summerside. Mainly cloudy skies today. Winds from the northeast 20 to 40, becoming light near noon. Highs 9. Rain tonight. Lows plus 5. Wednesday, rain. Windy. Highs 13. On Thursday, a mix of sun and cloud. Chance of a shower. Windy and high 7. And on Friday, a cloudy day. Highs 9 degrees.
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0: If this program seems to be going by too fast, press the pause button. Pause button. And rewind the tape a little. 5, 4, 3, 2, 1.
1: Yes! Back in the day, free play.

From 2006, Justin Timberlake kicks off the Back in the Day replay. It's Jen back from vacation and back from Thanksgiving. My goodness, I am so stuffed, still very stuffed from dinner that we had like 2 days ago. How about you? Let's get back to it because it is lunchtime. So maybe you're having a turkey sandwich or something completely different, which that's okay too. Something to think about for the next little bit. I'll have the answer to this coming up. But 21% of women say they have done this when they are bored. Probably weren't bored getting ready for all the company and dinner over the weekend. But what do we do when we're bored? I'll tell you the answer coming up, but we're going back to the music. OMC, how bizarre.

0: It is the Back in the Day replay with Hanson. And it's funny, I was cleaning out a cupboard the other day and I found my old workout MP3 player. And believe it or not, Hanson is on that lineup of music a long time, probably 20 years ago or so that I did that. But great tune from Hanson. They're all grown up now. Coming up this hour, some great music and your Back in the Day replay. Backstreet Boys are straight ahead. Janet Jackson coming up as well. And Leanne Rimes is next. Don't go anywhere.
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Hard to believe that LeAnn Rimes was 17 when she released that song. Of course, the theme song to Coyote Ugly 26 years ago. Hard to believe that one, too. Here's Janet.

0: Music from the Backstreet Boys and Quit Playing Games on your Back in the Day replay. Well, did you know that today, October 13th, it's not Leftover Turkey Day? Well, it is at my house, but it is M&M's Day. M&M's are amazing. I can remember being a kid and I remember the commercial saying they melt in your mouth, not in your hand. And that's true. They really don't. Smarties, on the other hand, they melted in your hand. But let's take a look at a few other things on this day in 2021. Millions of us watched as William Shatner went into space aboard his Shepard rocket. That was pretty cool just to think about what that meant for him. I'm sure it was pretty cool. And a few celebrity birthdays for you today. The one and only Marie Osmond is 67. Nancy Kerrigan is 57. And Sammy Hagar is 79 years old. If you're celebrating, have a great day.
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5: Spud FM weather for Summerside. We're looking at mainly cloudy skies today. Winds from the northeast 20 to 40 becoming light. Highs 9. Rain tonight, lows plus 5. Wednesday rain, windy, highs 13. Thursday a mix of sun and cloud, chance of a shower, windy, highs 7. And on Friday a cloudy day, highs 9 degrees.
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0: Christina Aguilera and What a Girl Wants on your Back in the Day replay. Well, I gave you a question to think about at the top of the hour, and it was this. 21% of women say they have done this when they are bored. All right, when I'm bored, I sometimes will clean out a closet that needs to be cleaned, or I will just watch TV for a long, long time. Or maybe I'll cut my bangs. I don't know. It's one of those. It's one of them. But the answer today, 21% of women say they have dyed their hair when they're bored. Ooh, I've been bored a number of times then. That's it for me today, and you're back in the day replay. But we'll do it all again tomorrow. Some great music to help take us to the top of the hour. Bedouin Soundclash on the way. Avril Lavigne and Smash Mouth. Have a great Tuesday.
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4: Spud FM weather for Summerside. We're looking at mainly cloudy skies today. Winds from the northeast 20 to 40 becoming light. Highs 9. Rain tonight, lows plus 5. Wednesday rain, windy, highs 13. Thursday a mix of sun and cloud, chance of a shower, windy, highs 7. And on Friday a cloudy day, highs 9 degrees.
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0: Weekend Blinding Lights 102 Spud FM back from the long weekend. I'm Heather. Happy to have you along with me on this Tuesday. It's October 13th after the Thanksgiving weekend. Hopefully you're all full of turkey leftovers for everybody as we make our way through the short week. Like I said, it's Tuesday, October 13th, and that means it's the 286th day of the year. There are 79 days remaining until the end of the year, 18 days left until Halloween, and 73 days left until Christmas.
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1: Olivia Rodrigo, Stupid Song, 102 Spud FM. So I had to take my cat to the vet, and it was an emergency. It was over again, and she's going to be okay, but... They did blood work and x-rays and an ultrasound. They gave her some fluids and medication. Like I said, she's going to be okay, but I don't think my wallet is. But shout out to the tech and the vet that that took care of her. They were lovely. If you're wondering how much a cat costs to take to the vet over the Thanksgiving weekend, a little over $1,100.
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5: Spud FM weather for Summerside. We're looking at mainly cloudy skies today. Winds from the northeast 20 to 40 becoming light. Highs 9. Rain tonight, lows plus 5. Wednesday rain, windy, highs 13. Thursday a mix of sun and cloud, chance of a shower, windy, highs 7. And on Friday a cloudy day, highs 9 degrees.
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0: 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Before that, you heard Tate McRae. We've got Tegan and Sarah on the way.
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0: 102 Spud FM, that's calling. Good afternoon. So I guess workers are now building jobs around their body clocks. So the New York Post says chronoworking is trending. It involves arranging work around a person's circadian sleep rhythm instead of a fixed 9-to-5 schedule. The term has become a workplace buzzword in the return to office area. 77% of workers say outside their preferred hours hurts their job performance. I've got a lot of mixed feelings about this. I mean, I'm not going to lie. Like, how, yes, preferably, I guess, going in certain hours is preferred, but like, it's also a job. I don't know. Maybe I'm just a little old school, but if it was up to my circadian rhythm, I don't know when I'd work.
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0: 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Do you think it's a lot worse? Do you think it's much better? 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
7: Spud FM weather for Summerside. We're looking at mainly cloudy skies today. Winds from the northeast 20 to 40, becoming light. Highs 9. Rain tonight, lows plus 5. Wednesday, rain, windy, highs 13. Thursday, a mix of sun and cloud, chance of a shower, windy, highs 7. And on Friday, a cloudy day, highs 9 degrees.
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0: 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Devin Cole and the Beaches before that. We've got Stella Lefty on the way.
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1: Good afternoon. Crown is withdrawing all charges against Todd Joseph Gallant in the 1988 murder of schoolteacher Byron Carr. This comes after not being able to locate what it calls extensive crucial evidence. The Crown says Charlottetown police told them October 12th that a substantial portion of physical evidence, including key exhibits, could not be located. The review found significant gaps in record keeping. Crown says there's no longer a reasonable likelihood of conviction. Gallant, arrested in January of 2024, had pleaded not guilty to first-degree murder. He was released on house arrest in July. Prince District RCMP investigating a head-on collision in Norborough that sent two people to hospital. RCMP say an SUV crossed the center line and struck a commercial truck on Route 2. That was about 8:10 this morning, about 5 kilometers east of Kensington. The SUV driver was taken to hospital with life-threatening injuries. The truck driver suffered minor injuries. Route 2 was closed for about 6 hours while a collision reconstructionist examined the scene. RCMP investigating a string of thefts and damage to farm equipment in the western part of the island. Farmer Pat McIver says he faces up to $10,000 in repairs after wiring and hoses on his harvester were slashed. Inspector Sean Cody says 6 incidents have been reported in recent weeks, with police suspecting copper wire was the target. Cody telling CTV the damage far exceeds the scrap value. McIver is offering a $5,000 reward for information leading to an arrest. Rising diesel prices and tariffs are forcing some fire departments to consider budget cuts while protecting emergency response and firefighter safety. Crossroads Fire Department Chief Greg McCormick telling CBC his Stratford station may need more money for fuel in its 2027 budget. Diesel spending has already doubled this year, but he stresses operations and safety will not be compromised. Miskush Fire Department Chief Jason Woodbury says U.S. tariffs are already raising costs for turnout gear and equipment. He says further fuel increases could force cuts to training or other activities, but safety remains the top priority. An island man has returned home after driving a four-wheel drive vehicle about 2,600 kilometers across Europe to support Ukraine. Randy Garrett of Long River joined an international Jeeps for Peace convoy that delivered 36 vehicles and supplies to the Ukrainian border. CTV News reports the vehicles are adapted to help evacuate citizens, retrieve wounded soldiers, and transport food and medicine. Garrett was one of 3 Canadians taking part in the mission. The organization has delivered about 800 vehicles to Ukraine since Russia's full-scale invasion. Garrett says he would make the trip again to help Ukrainians and keep attention on the ongoing war. Nominations for municipal elections in Charlottetown, Cornwall, Stratford, Summerside, and Three Rivers close this coming Friday afternoon at 2. Elections PEI is encouraging eligible residents interested in running for mayor or councillor to submit their papers before the deadline. Several municipalities and wards are still seeking candidates to qualify. A person must be a Canadian citizen at least 18 on election day and have lived in the municipality for 6 months. Advanced polls will take place October 24th, 26th, and 30th, with ordinary polling day November 2nd. A full list of registered candidates is available at electionspei.ca. Federal government is investing nearly $40 million to help Atlantic Canadian businesses adopt artificial intelligence. Minister Sean Fraser announced the funding yesterday in Moncton through the Atlantic Canada's Opportunities Agency. The money comes from the Regional Artificial Intelligence Initiative, part of Canada's National AI Strategy. ACOA says businesses can use the funding to manage inventory, spot problems on production lines, or bring new AI technologies to market. The investment responds to a recent Atlantic Economic Panel report calling for more AI adoption. Call for proposals closes November 20th. And actor Bryan Cranston is mourning the death of his Breaking Bad co-star, R.J. Mitty, who has died at 34. In a social media post, Cranston remembers Mitty as a determined young actor who joined the hit series at the age of 14, playing Walter White Jr., his on-screen son. Cranston says Mitty grew into a fine actor and became an advocate for performers with disabilities. Mitty lived with cerebral palsy and supported organizations helping people with disabilities. He was just 34. In sports, busy night in hockey, the NHL's frozen frenzy. All 32 teams will see action tonight. That includes the Leafs in Utah, the Habs home to Buffalo. And in the major leagues, in the playoffs, the Cleveland Guardians, up by a game, play game 2 of their American League Divisional Series against Tampa. Now you're up to date. I'm Sheldon McLeod.
2: Spud FM weather for Summerside. We're looking at mainly cloudy skies today. Winds from the northeast 20 to 40, becoming light. Highs 9. Rain tonight, lows plus 5. Wednesday, rain, windy, highs 13. Thursday, a mix of sun and cloud, chance of a shower, windy, highs 7. And on Friday, a cloudy day, highs 9 degrees.
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0: years, we've been the local station that picks you up and makes you feel good. 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

0: and somber good evening. Happy to have you along with me. I've got your celebrity birthdays on the way, and a quarter of men never use this product. What is it? I'll share that answer in the 5 o'clock hour. A quarter of men never use this product. What is it?
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0: 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Well, if you are celebrating a birthday today, first of all, happy birthday to you. You're also celebrating with Ashanti is 46, Sacha Baron Cohen, Borat is 55, Nancy Kerrigan is 57, we've got Marie Osmond coming in at 67, and Paul Simon is 85. If you're celebrating a birthday, happy birthday to you. Hope you have your cake and eat it too.
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5: Spud FM weather for Summerside. We're looking at mainly cloudy skies today. Winds from the northeast 20 to 40 becoming light. Highs 9. Rain tonight, lows plus 5. Wednesday rain, windy, highs 13. Thursday, a mix of sun and cloud, chance of a shower, windy, highs 7. And on Friday, a cloudy day, highs 9 degrees.
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0: 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I will talk to you on the other side of Ariana Grande.
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1: Good afternoon. All charges in the cold case murder of Island teacher Byron Carr have been withdrawn after crucial evidence was lost. The Crown says Charlottetown police told them a substantial portion of the physical evidence against Todd Joseph Irving could not be located. Irving previously went by the last name Gallant. A review also raised concerns about record keeping on the remaining evidence. The Crown says there's no longer a reasonable likelihood of conviction. The 59-year-old Irving was arrested in 2024, 35 years after Carr was found strangled and stabbed in his Charlottetown home in 1988. He had pleaded not guilty and was released on bail in July. Meantime, Charlottetown's interim police chief says the force recognizes the seriousness of the concerns identified after all charges were withdrawn in the Byron Carr murder case. In a statement, Darren McDougall says the proper collection, documentation, and preservation of evidence are fundamental responsibilities in any criminal investigation. He says the force has significantly changed its practices since the case opened in 1988, but that does not diminish the seriousness of the issues. McDougall says his thoughts are with Carr's family and loved ones. He says the force is committed to strengthening its internal processes and public trust. A longtime volunteer firefighter diagnosed with post-traumatic stress disorder is now giving presentations to help other firefighters talk about trauma. Ernie Gallant spent 20 years as a volunteer with the New Glasgow Fire Department before, he says, his body and mind crashed in the summer of 2020. He says two decades of emergency calls contributed to his PTSD diagnosis. Last year, Gallant began delivering talks titled Left Turn in the Fire Halls Across the Island. He says older firefighters often benefit most because younger members already receive more mental health training. And Gallant is urging anyone struggling to advocate for themselves and to not hide their experiences. Holland College has reduced staffing and classes in its language program for newcomers after federal funding cuts. The college says adjustments at its Belmont Center took place in the spring and fall to match lower funding from Immigration, Refugees, and Citizenship Canada and current enrollment. The vice president, Patricia Shields, tells Post Media the college recognizes the impact on staff and remains committed to high-quality language training through its partnership with the federal department. Meanwhile, the public schools branch reports it has increased staffing for English and French as additional language supports, even though fewer newcomer students are arriving this year. The Island Regulatory and Appeals Commission says it is disappointed. It had no chance to respond to an independent review of its operations before the findings were made public. In a submission dated October 2nd, IRAC Chair and CEO Pamela Williams says the commission learned only the afternoon before the September 18th release that the interim report would appear the next morning. The report, led by Rory Francis, recommends splitting IRAC's responsibilities into two separate boards. IRAC is questioning the process's independence and says it has not received public submissions or recordings from the review, according to The Guardian. The commission supports some recommendations, including a provincial land use plan and mandatory external reviews every 6 years. The Royal Canadian Legion's poppy campaign looking to give more Canadians the opportunity to wear a poppy. Jen Nicholson has the details.
2: As of this year, the poppy campaign will run from October 24th to November 11th each year to provide more time to raise funds in support of veterans and their families and make it easier for businesses, schools, and community organizations to plan their participation. The Legion says previously the campaign started on the last Friday of October and shifted between 12 and 18 days, depending on the calendar. The new standardized campaign will take place annually starting on October 24th. More information is available online at legion.ca. For MBS News, I'm Jen Nicholson.
1: In Canada's Wonderland has shut down two roller coasters after a man died at a Georgia theme park. A Six Flags spokesperson says Behemoth and Leviathan are closed out of an abundance of caution following yesterday's death at the Goliath at Six Flags over Georgia. The man fell from the 200-foot coaster and four others were injured. Spokesperson says the safety remains one of their highest priorities and they're closing the similar attractions, again, out of an abundance of caution. Six Flags says it is cooperating with the investigation. Canada's Wonderland remains open, but it's still unclear when those two rides, those roller coaster rides, will reopen. In sports, busy night in hockey, the NHL's frozen frenzy with all 32 teams in action tonight, including Utah, the Habs home to Buffalo. And in the Major League Baseball playoffs, the Cleveland Guardians up by a game play game two of their American League Divisional Series against Tampa. Now you're up to date. I'm Sheldon McLeod.
3: Spud FM weather for Summerside. Rain tonight, lows plus 5. Rain tomorrow, windy, highs 13. On Thursday, a mix of sun and cloud, chance of a shower, windy, highs 7. And on Friday, cloudy, highs 9.
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0: Justin Bieber and Ghost, 102 Spud FM. Good evening. If you're on your way home from work, I hope you have a safe commute. If you're already at home, welcome to Tuesday evening. If you're still at the office or at work, hang in there. Hopefully you don't have too much longer to go. Going to take a little look back what happened on this day in history coming up. And a quarter of men never use this product. What is it? It's cologne. Cologne. I feel like the younger generation is getting into colognes. And it's very expensive. Ronan, not too much, but he has asked for one. And I can guarantee it's not Axe.
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0: Sarah Larson and Lush Life on 102 Spud FM. Let's take a little look back what happened on this day in history, shall we? It was on this day in 1775 that the U.S. Navy was founded. Also on this day in 1792, the construction of the White House started. On this day in 1963, the phrase Beatlemania was coined. It was on this day. Let's see, in 1992, the Prince releases an album with a symbol on the cover that later becomes his name. On this day in 2017, Dolly Parton donates $1 million to the Vanderbilt University Children's Hospital in Nashville, which helped her niece battle leukemia. And on this day in 2021, millions watched as William Shatner went into space aboard his new Shepard rocket, boldly going where no man has gone before. Well, they have.
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4: Spud FM weather for Summerside. Rain tonight, lows plus 5. Rain tomorrow, windy, highs 13. On Thursday, a mix of sun and cloud, chance of a shower, windy, highs 7. And on Friday, cloudy, highs 9.
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0: Preston Pablo, because I do 102 Spud FM. I'm Heather, and that does it for me on this Tuesday afternoon into the evening. Thanks for sharing it with me. I had a blast, as always. 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
4: Spud FM weather for Summerside. Rain tonight, lows plus 5. Rain tomorrow, windy, highs 13. On Thursday, a mix of sun and cloud, chance of a shower, windy, highs 7. And on Friday, cloudy, highs 9.
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1: 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As beautiful as when we first met.